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The news read by Tanvi Khurana. Prime Minister Narendra Modi will be on a day-long visit to Rajasthan and Gujarat today. The Prime Minister will first travel to Rajasthan, where he will inaugurate the new terminal building of Jodhpur Airport this morning. The project, worth 480 crore rupees, is designed to handle up to 20 lakh passengers annually. He will also launch the modified Udaan scheme in Jodhpur. The scheme aims to accelerate the next phase of

0: aviation-led development. It focuses on multiple strategic components designed to ensure comprehensive and sustainable connectivity. Thereafter, Mr. Modi will travel to Balotra, where he will dedicate, inaugurate and lay the foundation stone for development projects worth approximately 1.06 lakh crore rupees this afternoon. These projects span multiple sectors, including petrochemicals, urban transport, railways, roads, renewable energy and power transmission. Developed as a joint venture between Hindustan Petroleum Corporation Limited and the Government of Rajasthan, the 9 million metric tons per annum greenfield refinery cum petrochemical complex has been established with an investment of over 79,450 crore rupees. Later in the evening, Prime Minister Modi will travel to Gujarat, where he will inaugurate the CG semi-outsourced semiconductor assembly and test facility at Sanand. The project is one of the first four approved under the India Semiconductor Mission and has been developed with a total investment of over 7,500 crore rupees. Over 1,02,000 enumeration forms across the national capital have been digitized so far. According to the Office of the Chief Electoral Officer of Delhi, about 33,14,000 forms have been distributed as part of the special intensive revision of electoral rolls in Delhi. The house-to-house distribution of electoral enumeration forms is currently underway in Delhi. As part of the exercise, over 13,000 booth-level officers will visit every household till 29th of this month to distribute pre-printed enumeration forms in duplicate to all the existing electors for verification and updation of the electoral rolls. Claims and objections can be filed from 5th of August to 4th of September. The final electoral roll will be published on 7th of October. Electors can fill the enumeration form online at www.voters.eci.gov.in. Union Home Minister Amit Shah and Agriculture and Farmers Welfare Minister Shivraj Singh Chauhan reviewed the situation regarding below normal rainfall and its impact in certain parts of the country due to El Nino. Senior officials from various ministries and departments, including the Union Home Secretary and the Union Agriculture and Farmers Welfare Secretary, were present at the meeting yesterday. Commerce and Industry Minister Piyush Goyal has said that India is on track to achieve its $1 trillion US dollar export target, with nearly 15% of the annual exports already recorded in the first quarter of the current financial year. Addressing the Board of Trade meeting in New Delhi yesterday, Mr. Goyal said to achieve the target, goods exports will need to increase from about $440 billion US dollars to around $530 billion US dollars. Union Finance Minister Nirmala Sitharaman and her French counterpart Roland Lescure co-chaired the India-France Economic and Financial Dialogue in Aix-en-Provence city yesterday. Both the ministers recognized the value of the French Development Agency's work in India for the economic development and welcomed the prospects for future projects. In the FIFA World Cup, Argentina were leading 3-2 against Cabo Verde in extra time in their round of 32 match in Miami Gardens in the US as the thrilling encounter underway. Earlier, Egypt advanced to the round of 16 after defeating Australia 4-2 in a penalty shootout at Arlington in the US. Australia and Egypt were tied 1-1 after 90 minutes of regulation time and 30 minutes of goalless extra time. And that is the end of this news bulletin.
1: Toa inga hiak tak de le pana lak son hun se news in English ahe. Akaswani chu chan pur zinglam da gug le minit som hongin to kitonina. 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

0: significantly enhancing the city's multimodal connectivity. The corridor will integrate metro services with the airport, railway station and bus terminal, providing seamless and more convenient public transport for citizens. Jitendra Dwivedi, Akashwani News, Jodhpur.
1: Later in the evening, Prime Minister Modi will travel to Gujarat, where he will inaugurate the CG semi-outsourced semiconductor assembly and test facility at Sanand in Ahmedabad. The project is one of the first four approved under the India Semiconductor Mission and has been developed with a total investment of over 7,500 crore rupees. Our correspondent has the details.
2: The newly operational CG Semi Outsourced Semiconductor Assembly and Test Facility represents a major milestone in India's journey towards building a self-reliant technology ecosystem. Once fully ramped up, the plant will have an annual production capacity of up to 5 billion semiconductor chips. It will offer comprehensive end-to-end packaging and testing services, including wafer sorting, package design, and failure analysis. Driven by rapid advancements in artificial intelligence and high-performance computing, the facility in Sanand is designed to meet the global demand for advanced memory and storage solutions. The facility will directly cater to global and domestic customers across critical industries, including automotive, industrial automation, 5G communication, and Internet of Things. Aparna Khunt, Akashwani News, Ahmedabad.
1: Gujarat Anti-Terrorist Squad, ATS, has arrested 8 people associated with the Pakistan-based banned terror outfit Jaish-e-Mohammed. They were arrested from various districts of Gujarat and Madhya Pradesh in simultaneous operations yesterday. According to the Gujarat ATS, the accused were in touch with Pakistani handlers and actively working on behalf of Jaish-e-Mohammed to set up an active network in the state of Gujarat to further its terror activities. They were also working to translate the literature of Jaish-e-Mohammed into Gujarati and spread its ideology. A total of 254 pieces of literature, including the flag of Jaish-e-Mohammed, were recovered from the accused. The investigation also revealed financial links to the Pakistan-based terror group. The arrested individuals have been sent to a 14-day police remand. Commerce and Industry Minister Piyush Goyal has said that India is on track to achieve its $1 trillion US dollar export target, with nearly 15% of the annual exports already recorded in the first quarter of the current financial year. Addressing the Board of Trade meeting in New Delhi yesterday, Mr. Goyal said, to achieve the target, goods exports will need to increase from about $440 billion to around $530 billion, while services exports will have to rise from roughly $421 billion to about $470 billion.
3: Our aim is to grow in the current year. We were $863 billion last year. We want to grow to $1 trillion export this year. And to reach $1 trillion, our goods export will have to increase from $440 to about $530, $90 billion increase. That is 17% growth in goods. Services will have to grow from $421 to about $470.
1: Over 1,02,000 enumeration forms across the national capital have been digitized so far. According to Office of the Chief Electoral Officer of Delhi, about 33,14,000 forms have been distributed as part of the special intensive revision of electoral rolls in Delhi. The house-to-house distribution of electoral enumeration forms is currently underway in Delhi. Claims and objections can be filed from the 5th of August to the 4th of September. The final electoral roll will be published on the 7th of October. This is Akashwani giving you the news. For quick news updates round the clock, follow us on our X handle at AIR News Alerts. And for details of these stories and more, log on to our website www.newsonair.gov.in and download the News on AIR app. Union Home Minister Amit Shah and Agriculture and Farmers Welfare Minister Shivraj Singh Chauhan reviewed the situation regarding below normal rainfall and its impact in certain parts of the country due to El Nino. Senior officials from various ministries and departments, including the Union Home Secretary and the Union Agriculture and Farmers Welfare Secretary, were present at the meeting yesterday. During the meeting, Mr. Shah said the government is continuously monitoring the situation regarding below normal rainfall and potential drought conditions in certain parts of the country due to El Nino. He directed the Ministry of Agriculture and all related ministries to remain vigilant and coordinate

0: with the state governments to advise farmers on the appropriate crops to sow. Mr. Shah instructed the officials from the Department of Water Resources to monitor all water reservoirs across the country. The claims circulating in social media that E20 fuel, which is a blend of 20% ethanol and 80% petrol, causes a drop in vehicle mileage are misleading. According to extensive field trials led by the Automotive Research Association of India, in collaboration with Indian Oil Corporation Limited, Indian Institute of Petroleum, Dehradun, and the Society of Indian Automobile Manufacturers, no significant negative impact on vehicle fuel efficiency has been demonstrated. The trials covered approximately 40,000 kilometers on passenger cars and 20,000 kilometers on two-wheelers. It said the mileage is influenced by many factors beyond fuel type, including driving habits, maintenance, tire pressure and alignment, and air conditioning load. In Jammu and Kashmir, a total of 12,168 pilgrims paid obeisance at the Holi Cave Shrine on the opening day of the annual Amarnath Yatra yesterday, as the pilgrimage began from the twin base camps of Baltal and Pahalgam. The Yatra commenced in the early hours from both the traditional 48-kilometer Noonwan Pahalgam route and the shorter 14-kilometer Baltal route. Despite intermittent rainfall, pilgrims, including men, women and sadhus, began their journey to the 3,880-meter high Holi Cave Shrine amid chants of Bam Bam Bhole after being flagged off by the respective deputy commissioners and senior superintendents of police from the two base camps. Governor of Bihar, Lieutenant General Sayyed Atta Hasnain, and Minister of State for External Affairs Pabitra Margarita represented India at the funeral ceremony for the former Supreme Leader of Iran, Grand Ayatollah Sayyed Ali Khamenei, in Tehran. In a social media post, Mr. Margarita said they conveyed respect on behalf of the government and the people of India. They also extended condolences to the families of those who lost their lives in the recent conflict. On to sports. In the FIFA World Cup, Argentina beat Cabo Verde 3-2 after extra time in a thrilling round of 32 match at Miami Gardens in the US to enter the round of 16. Earlier, Egypt advanced after defeating Australia 4-2 in a penalty shootout at Arlington in the US. We have a report.
1: Defending champions Argentina survived a major scare against Cabo Verde, a nation of just over 5 lakh people, before booking their place in the round of 16. Lionel Messi put Argentina ahead in the 29th minute with his 7th goal of the tournament and the 20th World Cup goal of his career in his 30th appearance across 6 editions. Diroy Duarte restored parity for Cabo Verde in the 59th minute, forcing the match into extra time. Lisandro Martinez gave Argentina the lead once again, but Sidney Lopes Cabral produced a stunning equalizer to keep the underdog's dream alive. The decisive moment came in the 111th minute when Cristian Romero's header from a Messi corner deflected off Dina Borges and into the net for an own goal, sealing Argentina's dramatic victory. Earlier, Australia and Egypt were tied 1-1 after regulation time and goalless extra time before Egypt prevailed 4-2 in the penalty shootout to register their first ever World Cup knockout stage victory. Argentina will now face Egypt in the round of 16 on Tuesday. Manik from Sports Desk for Akashvani News.
0: In the final round of 32 match of the FIFA World Cup, Colombia are leading against Ghana 1-0. John Arias put Colombia ahead in the 14th minute with a close-range finish. The winners of this match will face Switzerland in the round of 16. In men's cricket, the second T20 international between India and England will be played in Manchester today. The match will begin at 7 this evening, Indian time. The opening game of the five-match series was abandoned due to rain at Chesterley Street. The IMD has issued a red colour warning for heavy to very heavy rainfall, with isolated extremely heavy rainfall over Gujarat, Konkan, Goa, Madhya Maharashtra, West Madhya Pradesh and Odisha for today. Heavy to very heavy rainfall conditions are expected over East Rajasthan, East Madhya Pradesh, coastal Karnataka, Telangana and Vidarbh for next 2 days. Meanwhile, in Delhi, the sky is likely to remain cloudy with the possibility of light rain today. And now for a look at today's newspapers, it's over to Tanvi Khurana.
2: Thank you, Anuja. All the dailies have covered the news on the rapidly warming oceans, raising the likelihood of heat waves, droughts and heavy rainfall across large parts of the world. Hindustan Times writes El Nino to intensify rapidly by September, set off weather chaos. A headline in the Statesman says, India emerges as one of the

0: request caused major solar power markets globally. Center to summon Meta officials over alleged child sexual abuse ads on Instagram, cites the Times of India. An editorial in The Pioneer states a recent judgment in the Apex Court, the landmark judgment, recognizes homemakers as nation builders. The article adds that 15 to 17% of the GDP is contributed by unpaid caregiving work, household or unrecognized work. The Asian Age and all other dailies have noticed the Defence Acquisition Council clearing over 50,000 crore rupees of military purchases for all three services to boost combat readiness. All the dailies have noticed the government's order on removal of the three Chinese apps after these were allegedly found being misused for stalling e-rickshaws. The Hindu writes SIT likely to re-audit Ram Temple Trust accounts for 5 years. And finally, a report in Times of India states Bangalore, Chandigarh and Delhi having the highest average income in the country. And with that, it's back to you, Anuja.
1: Thank you, Tanvi. And now before we end the bulletin, the headlines once again. Prime Minister Narendra Modi to launch several development projects in Rajasthan and Gujarat today to inaugurate country's first greenfield integrated refinery cum petrochemical complex in Balotra. Gujarat anti-terror squad arrests 8 people associated with Pakistan-based terror outfit Jaish-e-Mohammed. Center reviews below normal rainfall situation and potential drought conditions in certain areas across country due to El Nino. IMD issues a red alert for heavy to very heavy rainfall over Gujarat, Goa, Maharashtra and Odisha for today. In FIFA World Cup, Argentina enter round of 16 after defeating Cabo Verde in a thrilling 3-2 encounter at Miami. Egypt also cruise into pre-quarterfinals and men in blue to take on England in second T20 in Manchester this evening. And with that, we end the morning news. Have a nice day.

This is Akashvani Shillong, the Northeast News Bulletin, read by Miranda Blah. The headlines: Sikkim urges center to introduce dedicated export promotion framework for Himalayan and Northeastern states. Flood situation improves in Assam, Arunachal Pradesh following spell of clear weather and decline in number of affected villages. Nagaland gets its first unique identification authority of India, Aadhaar Seva Kendra, for Aadhaar-related services. And now the news in detail. Sikkim has urged the centre to introduce a dedicated export promotion framework for Himalayan and Northeastern states while seeking greater flexibility under the Bharat Audiogik Vikas Yojana to address unique challenges faced by the hill states. At the fifth meeting of the reconstituted Board of Trade chaired by Union Commerce and Industry Minister Piyush Goyal in New Delhi yesterday, Sikkim Commerce and Industries Minister Titi Bhutia also sought implementation flexibility under the Bharat Audiogik Vikas Yojana through hill-specific models, citing the scarcity of suitable industrial land in mountainous regions. He further highlighted the completion of infrastructure restoration at the historic Nathula trade route, welcomed the resumption of the Kailash Mansarovar Yatra through Nathula Pass, and stressed the need to revive the border trade. Nagaland got its first unique identification authority of India, Aadhaar Seva Kendra, with Advisor for Tribal Affairs and Election H. Tovi Hoto Ayemi inaugurating the facility at Purana Bazaar in Dimapur yesterday. Speaking on the occasion, Ayemi described the inauguration as a major milestone for the state, saying it would spare residents the need to travel to Guwahati for Aadhaar-related services. Deputy Director General of Unique Identification Authority of India, Regional Office Guwahati, Machanzimik, called for achieving universal Aadhaar enrollment in Nagaland and urged parents to complete the mandatory biometric updates of children. He informed that the biometric update service will remain free of cost till September 30th. The Aadhaar Seva Kendra has the capacity to process up to 250 enrollment and update requests daily. The overall flood situation in Assam has improved considerably yesterday, with the total population affected by the deluge dropping to 6,678. According to a bulletin issued by the Assam State Disaster Management Authority, the only affected district is Dhemaji, where 2,495 males and 2,399 females and 1,784 children are still reeling under flood waters. A total of 129 people is currently lodged

In 3 relief camps in Dhemaji, 4,765 animals have also been impacted due to the current wave of floods. 2 persons have died in this year's floods. In Arunachal Pradesh, the flood situation showed signs of improvement yesterday following a spell of clear weather and a decline in the number of affected villages and people. Restoration works continued in several districts hit by heavy rain, floods and landslides. According to the State Emergency Operations Centre, fresh flood-related incidents during the last 24 hours were reported only from West Siang and Papum Pare districts. In West Siang, 24 villages under 5 circles remain affected, while 7 villages under 2 circles of Papum Pare continue to face the impact of floods. Officials said the improvement in weather conditions has helped ease the overall flood situation, although relief and restoration efforts were continuing in vulnerable areas. 4 people have died and 21 others were injured as heavy rain triggered flash floods and landslides in the state over the past several days, causing widespread damage to houses, roads, bridges and public infrastructure.

said the improvement in weather conditions has helped ease the overall flood situation, although relief and restoration efforts were continuing in vulnerable areas. 4 people have died and 21 others were injured as heavy rain triggered flash floods and landslides in the state over the past several days, causing widespread damage to houses, roads, bridges and public infrastructure. Meghalaya Chief Minister Conrad K. Sangma yesterday stressed the need for proactive climate preparedness while addressing a workshop on developing state response for El Nino preparedness, strengthening food and water security. Sangma called for strengthening resilience through sustainable measures such as natural farming, water conservation, spring rejuvenation and community-led initiatives. He said that climate change is no longer a future concern but a present reality, making preparedness essential regardless of changing forecasts. He said Meghalaya's efforts to promote natural farming have received national recognition and reaffirmed the government's commitment to developing innovative solutions suited to the state's unique landscape through coordinated action involving departments, communities and institutions. The central government has appointed Debabrata Das as the new Vice-Chancellor of Tripura University. The appointment was approved by the President of India in a capacity as a visitor of the university. Das currently serves as advisor of the Higher Education Department of the Government of Assam. He will hold the post for a term of 5 years from the date of assuming office or until he attains the age of 70 years, whichever is earlier. Nagaland Governor Nand Kishore Yadav said that the cooperative movement has played a transformative role in promoting inclusive growth through self-help, mutual support and collective action. On the occasion of Co-ops Day and Cooperative Week at Lok Bhavan in Kohima, commemorating International Day of Cooperatives 2026 and 5 years of the Cooperation Ministry, the Governor highlighted Nagaland's potential in dairy, fisheries, piggery, handloom and handicrafts and organic agriculture. He stressed the need for greater use of technology, increased youth participation, women's empowerment and skill development to build stronger market-oriented cooperatives. Cooperation Minister Jacob Zimomi noted that Nagaland has more than 8,000 cooperative societies registered and about 2,000 primary agricultural credit societies in operation. He urged for collective efforts to achieve the vision of Sahakar Se Samriddhi and ensure that Nagaland develops in progress and prosperity along with the rest of the nation in journey towards Viksit Bharat 2047. Tripura Handloom and Handicrafts Minister Bikas Deb Barma said that sericulture sector is not only a symbol of the state's rich heritage but also a vital source of livelihood for thousands of rural families and a key pillar of the rural economy. Inaugurating the Mera Resham Mera Abhiman 2.0 program in Agartala yesterday, the minister said the state government is giving priority to modern technology, skill development, improved infrastructure and market expansion to strengthen the sector. He expressed confidence that combined efforts of the government and sericulture farmers would further strengthen Tripura silk industry, create new employment opportunities and contribute significantly to the vision of the Atmanirbhar Tripura. Farmers from different parts of Tripura were provided with solar-powered lights, toolkits and other essential sericulture equipment during the event. The Mizoram government has signed a memorandum of understanding with Toyota Kirloskar Motor to improve educational opportunities for visually impaired persons in the state by providing assistive technologies and learning resources. Speaking on the occasion, Social Welfare, Women and Child Development Minister Lalrin Pui welcomed the partnership, describing it as an important step towards promoting inclusive education and greater independence for persons with visual impairment. Toyota Kirloskar Motor Country Head and Executive Vice President Corporate Affairs Vikram Gulati expressed hope that the partnership would bring meaningful changes to the daily lives of visually impaired persons by making effective use of modern assistive technologies. As part of the first phase of the project, Special Blind School at Durtlang will receive 250 Navinod assistive mobile devices, braille computers, braille printers and AI scanners. The Durand Cup 2026, the traditional curtain raiser for the Indian domestic football season, will kick off with a Kolkata derby between Mohan Bagan and East Bengal at the Vivekananda Yuva Bharati Krinarangan on the 25th of this month. This year's 135th edition of the Durand Cup will feature 24 teams from the Indian Super League, the Indian Football League,

0: I-League 2, the Armed Forces, Sri Lankan Outfit Defenders FC. Six venues will host the matches, which include Vivekananda Yuba Bharati Karigrangan and Kishore Bharati Krirangan in Kolkata, Birsa Munda Stadium in Ranchi, Kuman Lampak Stadium in Imphal, Jawaharlal Nehru Stadium in Shillong, and Indira Gandhi Athletic Stadium in Guwahati. And now before we close, the headlines once again. Sikkim urges centre to introduce dedicated export promotion framework for Himalayan and northeastern states. Flood situation improves in Assam, Arunachal Pradesh following spell of clear weather and decline in number of affected villages. Nagaland gets its first unique identification authority of India, Aadhaar Seva Kendra, for Aadhaar-related services. And with that, we end the Northeast News Bulletin, which came to you from the Shillong station of Akashvani. Have a nice day.
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